No, I'm killing boys. Boys are just placeholders. They come and they go. You're my best friend, and I want to help you. But I won't let you kill again. That's a lose-lose.

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1: 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It's systematic. It's hydromatic. 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